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I tried to escape. 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You only get one take. Quiet on the set, please. Bullying anxiety in 3, 2, 1.

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0: 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The best DJs in Hungary. Minden este 9-től a Rádió Egyen.
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It's the late night show, hoping to hear Hey Joe. Jimmy was my hero, head blown by Todd Arrow. Was it a true star? From Bama Lama to Tamla Mo, Curtis Mayfield to Curtis Blow, singing into my pillow and praying I don't doze until my 9-volt battery goes.

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2: They say the holy water's watered down, and this town's lost its faith. Our colors will fade eventually, so if our time is running out, day after day, we'll make the mundane a masterpiece. Oh my, my love, I take one look at you, you're taking me out.